0: You are listening to KEXP. That is new music right there from Cherry Chola featuring Chico Sonido on that song, Perla. You heard music from Seattle's own Spirit Award. That song is called South Dakota Cops. That's where I'm from. And there's lots of those there, trust me. Fantagram before that with Running from the Cops. That's from their Eyelid Movies album from 2010. And you heard brand new music out of London from Hazy Waters. And that song is called Blue. And it's all right here on Listener Powered KEXP.
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0: How's everybody doing? My name is Troy Nelson with you each and every Saturday. Lots going on here in the KEXP studios. We've got a bunch of bands sound checking out in the gathering space. Our Audio Oasis live show is going to be happening right at 6 o'clock in about an hour. And we have the bands TV Star, Plash, and Glass Egg are all going to be playing. And 90.10 DJ Phoenix is going to be doing some DJing. And once again, it's from 6 to 9. 9 p.m. And also our friends from Chicago in the band Friend of a Friend, who are playing tonight at El Corazon. They stopped by and been hanging out with us in the KEXP studios. And then, lo and behold, Seattle artist Extra William pops in out of nowhere to say hello. Extra William, how you doing?
4: I'm good. How are you?
0: Good. What were you up to today?
4: Ooh, I went to the Walk, Don't Run kind of art thing downtown for a while.
0: Oh, cool.
4: That was pretty nice. Mm-hmm. Nice day to be walking around in the city.
0: Truly, and you have a new album. Can you tell the people about it? Because I get to be on the album. Thank you so much for having me. I played like a bunch of different DJs, and I love the way you interspliced my parts. But what else can you say about the new album?
4: Yeah, so this album is called Live the Glow Life, and it's a concept album where the premise is that there's this evil tech company called Glow Industries, and they've taken over, alongside a lot of other dystopian things that they want to do, they've taken over this radio station and replaced everything with their own kind of program. And so the original DJ who gets replaced, played by Troy, is replaced by like fake, like synthesized DJs, also played by Troy. So Troy is playing a variety of roles expertly, by the way.
0: Oh, come on.
4: The voice acting is second to none. And this is kind of weaved through the songs on the album. Mm-hmm. It's very unusual. It felt like an unorthodox thing to try to make. It's like an hour-long sprawling. I mean, it feels like a movie with no visuals is
0: yeah.
4: how I would describe it.
0: And when you asked me to read for this album, I thought I was just going to be doing like a couple sentences, and it turned out to be like an hour and a half long recording session between you and me. So where can people hear this?
4: Right now, it's only on Bandcamp. There are a few singles that have been released to all the usual streaming places, but the album as a whole is on my Bandcamp page, which is extrawilliam.bandcamp.com.
0: And let the people know what else you do. How many bands are you playing in now?
4: Recently I started playing with Scarves, mm-hmm. and they just put out a great record yesterday mm-hmm. called Strays Forever. So we have a few shows coming up in October. I also play with Cumulus.
0: Yep. You did an in-studio here at KEXP that I hosted when you were here with Cumulus.
4: Yeah, last year, I guess.
0: Yeah, very fun.
4: Yeah.
0: Okay, so this is from the new Extra William album. This song is called It Might Be, and go check out the Extra William album at Bandcamp. It's KEXP.

0: You are listening to KEXP, and that is the music of Sally Shapiro right there from the Sad Cities album. Fading Away is the name of that song, and is what the song is doing right now. You heard music from Charlie Hilton before that, from an album that came out 10 years ago. And Let's Go to a Party is the name of that track. You heard new music from Dina Summer. That song is called Bats in Paris. And new music out of Seattle from Extra William. And the new album is called Live the Glow Life. It Might Be is the name of the track.
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0: Wow, wild day here at KEXP. Lots of visitors, lots of friends coming through. Also, lots of people all out there getting all set up for Audio Oasis Live. And then Kennedy comes strolling in here with, what is that? A root beer float going on?
4: No, Troy, you know me better than that. You know it's a Diet Coke. Come on, get real.
0: On ice. With a metal straw.
4: Sometimes I'll bring like a little bag of limes with me to work.
0: I love a lime with a Diet Coke.
4: You know, that's been my new bar trick too, is bringing just like extra lemons and limes in a little bag.
0: Yeah,
4: in my purse.
0: They can't be
4: mad at
0: that.
4: It makes you the most popular person in any bar you're in. So that's my advice to the world.
0: That's funny. All right, so you put together another Audio Oasis Live.
4: Yeah. Oh, I'm so excited.
0: And so it's starting soon.
4: Soon.
0: Yeah, 6 o'clock. So if you're in the Seattle Center neighborhood, definitely come and check out Audio Oasis Live. What bands did you round up for us this time?
4: Oh man, we got Glass Egg. Yeah. We're gonna be opening up the show. Mm-hmm. Very like dream pop vibes. Plash is also going to be playing. I'm very excited.
0: You introduced me to Plash.
4: Oh my god, they're so good.
0: I was an instant fan.
4: They did a KEXP session earlier this year that is literally one of my favorite sessions I think I've ever watched.
0: Wow.
4: Which is part of what made me book them here for Audio Oasis Live. They're fantastic. And mm-hmm. then TV Star, who put out a phenomenal record this year.
0: I've been
4: year.
0: A fan of theirs for
4: oh my
0: a long
4: gosh,
0: time now.
4: They're fantastic. Yeah, mm-hmm. so good. I cannot say enough things. Great things about all of these bands, and I'm just very excited to have them play all here in the gathering space. I always tell people whenever I'm booking these shows, I'm like, it's really just a selfish gesture of whoever I want to see play.
0: Sure. But you're going to be live on the air.
4: Oh yeah.
0: And so you can if you're not in Seattle, you can listen to Audio Oasis Live as well.
4: Absolutely. Also, the show is all ages, so any folks who want to come, all ages, all are welcome. Come on down.
0: It's great because I get off at 6, so I'm just right here. So
4: you're right here.
0: My commute to your party is 10 steps.
4: Hey, that's the best kind of commute, baby.
0: Yeah, you betcha. Now, Kennedy, did you know also today is International Batman Day? That's what John and Palo Alto wrote in.
4: I did know this!
0: No, how?
4: Because my sweetheart is a giant nerd and loves all of that stuff. And we were at a wedding last night and he was talking to me. He was like, it's Batman Day tomorrow. I'm going to the comic book store. It's Batman Day tomorrow. And sure enough, Owen, my partner, showed up this afternoon after going to the comic book store with new Batman comics.
0: Oh
4: so happy
0: gosh.
4: Batman Day.
0: Nerd
4: I
0: alert.
4: Know
0: nerd
4: the
0: alert.
4: Day because of Owen. Thank you, Owen.
0: I love that. Owen's awesome.
4: Owen's the best.
0: Okay, let's celebrate Batman Day. Obviously, what song should we play? Let me think about it there. Okay, sure. This is The Bat Dance by Prince. Happy Batman Day. All right, thank you, Kennedy.
4: Thank you.
0: Yeah.

0: It's KEXP. That is the music of Beck right there. Going back to the Information album from, 20 years ago? Oh, boy. Okay, that one blows my mind. Think I'm in Love is the name of that track. Beck's actually out on tour, going to be playing in San Francisco at the Masonic on September 25th and 26th, two nights at the Masonic. And then Beck will be in back in Seattle at Benaroya Hall, where I've actually seen him before. November 8th is when he'll be in Seattle. A classic from Herbie Hancock, the song Rocket. And it is International Batman Day. And so to celebrate, we played Prince from the Batman soundtrack. That song is called Bat Dance.
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0: We've got about 15 minutes left together, and at 6 o'clock, if you are in the Bay Area, you will hear Vinelands with Kelly Stoltz. The rest of you will hear Audio Oasis live, and we've got some awesome bands on the bill, TV Star and Plash and Glass Egg. Once again, if you're in the Seattle Center neighborhood, highly recommend coming and joining us for Audio Oasis live. It goes from 6 to 9. It's all ages. And I've got a couple more for you before I jump back on this microphone. This is new music right here from Party Dozen. It's KEXP.

You are listening to KEXP. That is a new one from Aesop Rock. Going to be putting out an album soon. Trouble, Trouble, the name of that track, featuring Blockhead on there. And you heard music from Tobacco, and that song is called Side 8. And you heard new music from Party Dozen, and that's a fun song. It's called Euro Stomper. My name is Troy Nelson. It has been so much fun being with all of you, the KEXP community. Don't forget, in just a couple minutes, if you're in the Bay Area, you will hear Vinelands, our Bay Area music show, with Kelly Stoltz. And the rest of you will hear Audio Oasis Live. If you're in the Seattle Center neighborhood, Audio Oasis Live is going to be happening in just a few minutes. It goes from 6 to 9. TV Star is going to play. Plash is going to play. And so is Glass Egg. And it's going to be fun. But whatever it is you have planned for your week, I hope you are all well and stay well and stay safe out there. And also, I've got one more for you. This is new music from World News. Have a great rest of your weekend, everybody. Take care.

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3: 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This is KEXP, listener-powered radio, and this is Audio Oasis Live. It's our third one of our second year, so thank you so much for being here. Yeah. My name is Kennedy. I am your host of Audio Oasis. We do this thing every single Saturday and play artists from all around the Pacific Northwest. It is the longest-running local show here on KEXP. It's an absolute honor to host this show. Actually, this week specifically is my three-year anniversary of hosting this show. Feel very, very grateful to have you all here and very grateful to have an amazing lineup for you all tonight. We've got TV Star who are going to be playing, Plash, and Glass Egg. And without further ado, I would love to introduce a band that I will not shut up about to everyone who asks me what my favorite Pacific Northwest band is, which is a very hard question, but one of them is always Glass Egg.

Thank you. Thank you so much. Could I get some more tracks and blessings? Thank you for being here. Thank you, Kennedy, for putting this all together. Thank you, KXP. Yay.

got a new song that, am I forgetting how to play the chord right now? Yeah. We've all been there, haven't we? It's one of these. It's not that. You see, the thing about being on the radio is that you know you're on the radio. And then you think, wow, there's a bunch of people that could be listening right now. And then what if I did something dumb, like forget how to play a chord? But hey, I'm making you laugh, so that's nice. You know? I think skip it for now is what we're gonna do. It's crazy because I have played it before. But this one I'm not gonna play guitar on, so I don't have to forget a chord, so that's cool. The song's called White Dove in the Apple Orchard, and it's gonna be on an EP that I'm working on. So, sneak peek.

Thank you. This next song is called Passionate Enough. I put it out as a single a couple months ago. You can listen to it on the internet, and sometimes they play it on the radio. Sometimes we play it on the radio.

This is a brand new song. I finished it last week. I will remember the chord. Confirmed.

0: Thank you. How are you? Amazing.
1: How are you?
0: I'm good. I'm never gonna remember that chord again. I'm just skipping it indefinitely. It's done. It's over. That song never gets played again. You don't even know what it was.
2: She knows it'll be good.
0: Aw. We're so excited to be here with all of you. And with Plash and TV Star. Some bands I've been meaning to see for a long time and haven't, and so what a beautiful moment to be here, experiencing it together and on the radio. This next song is called One of a Kind Of. It's off the album I put out last October called Visions and Ecstasies. I put it out with Den Tapes, which if you know Seattle music, you know Den Tapes. So I've got some cassettes left. I have like 5, so if you want one, just saying.

Thank you. We've got two more songs. This next one is also off of Visions and Ecstasies. It's called Intuitive Trouble.

Thank you so much for being here. For glass egg. My name's Amelia. This is Julian. This next song is new, and it's one of my favorites I've ever written. It's called Housefly.

0: Thank you so much. Thank you, Kennedy. Thank you, Audio Oasis. Thank you, KXP.
1: Oh my gosh. Mic up? Yeah! Oh my gosh, here to give her glass egg! That was amazing! Ah! Plash is coming up next, so stay tuned for that. But we're just gonna play some music and hang out. In the meantime, you can go grab a drink if you are here. I guess if you're listening at home, you can go grab a drink too. Do whatever you want to. And go check out the band's merches as well. It's over in the corner over there. That's how we support all these fantastic local artists. And again, thank you for being here.

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3: 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Thank you so much for being here. And if you want to say hi to all the people listening on the radio, you want to say hi to them? Yeah? Yeah. And now people on the radio, say hi back. No, it's okay. Again, thank you for being here, and I'm very, very excited next up to have a band who, in my recent memory, one of my favorite live on KEXP sessions. It's just phenomenal, so if you have not checked it out on the KEXP YouTube channel, go do that. But luckily, right here, right now, they're going to play for you live. Please help me welcome Plash, live on KEXP.

Shout out to our friend Howie here, live on KEXP. Sixth time this year. Thanks. This is the title song of our album, I Live Alone, that came out this year on Porchlight Records.

0: Yo.
1: Yeah.
0: Yo.
1: Yeah.
0: Yo.
1: Yeah.
0: Yo. Yeah. 사랑해 엄마 사랑해

0: 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Listener-powered audio. This is Audio Oasis with Kennedy Quill. We are Plash. Thanks for coming out. Thanks for listening. If you can't understand what we're saying, we don't know what we're saying. Don't ask.
1: Get ready to be so sad.

0: Thank you, KEXP.
1: Oh my gosh, thank you so much. That was Plash live on KEXP. Amazing. We still have one band performing left tonight, and that is TV Star, so stick around for that. And I also want to say a huge thank you to the KEXP volunteers. Can we hear it for all of our volunteers who are working tonight? Thank you. Yes, our volunteers make the world go round, and we so appreciate you. So keep it locked right here for TV Star coming up very soon.

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4: 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So good, so good. Oh my gosh. Well, thank you so much again for being here tonight. It is such a joy to host these shows and have these bands play here live in the Gathering Space, also broadcast on air for folks all around the world to listen to. 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And this is a band that I have loved for many, many years now. I remember the first time that I heard them, I was producing for my good friend Cheryl Waters, and she did their live in studio back in 2023. I was listening through the record, doing prep for the interview for her, and I just listened to it again and again and again and again. And I'm really, really glad that they have a whole new record out that just came out. It's called Music for Heads. It is fantastic, and I'm sure that we will hear a few songs tonight. Please help me welcome TV Star live on KEXP.

Thank you so much. How are we doing tonight? I'm good, thanks for asking. We are TV Star, we're from Seattle. We are so excited to be here. We've really been looking forward to this, so thank you, Kennedy and AudioAsis, for having us. Thank you, KEXP. We love KEXP. You always support local music, and that's so important to us.

Thank you. Oh my gosh, give it up for Glass Egg. Give it up for Plash. Both incredibly hauntingly beautiful in different ways. That was such a treat. Like Kennedy said, we put out a record in April on Father Daughter Records called Music for Heads. This next song is the first track off of that record. It's called The Package.

Thank you. We just have two songs left. Thank you guys so much for hanging out with us tonight and being here. And thank you again, Kennedy and KXP, for having us. And for all the volunteers for being so sweet and kind. These next two songs, let me pose you a question. And if you're listening on the radio, I want you to answer out loud. Have you ever been in love before? Not that big of a yes, I'm a little concerned. But these next two songs are about being in love, but it doesn't feel very good. So.

Thank you so much. Before we play our last song, I gotta give a shout out to our friend Danny Paul playing the bongos and et cetera tonight. You might be wondering, is 1, 2, 3 tambourines and 5 maracas and bongos necessary? It is.

Thank you so much. Oh my gosh, my mind is blown. It's here to go for TV Star. My gosh, so amazing. So amazing. It has been so much fun hanging with you in the gathering space tonight. Thank you for coming. Thank you to our audio production team who do a fantastic job. Thank you to our broadcast team, all the folks here at KEXP who make the world go round, including our volunteers as well. Another shout out for the volunteers. And thank you again to all the bands, TV Star, Plash, and Glass Egg. Every one of these lineups is a dream lineup for me, and this was no different. This was absolutely amazing. So thank you to the bands. And we will have one more Audio Oasis live show in this series for this year, and that will be happening in November. So stay tuned for more about that. I would tell you who's playing, but I'm still figuring it out. But you can go check kexp.org/events for more fun events happening here in the KEXP gathering space around Seattle. And I'm DJ Kennedy. This has been Audio Oasis Live. Thank you so much again. Thank you.

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1: 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I'm Jen. I'm with Mac. And it's Sonic Reducer. It's Saturday night, after all. And KEXP's punk show has been doing this whole punk thing for like over 20 years. Every Saturday, 9 p.m. to midnight, you got me, Jen, Brian Foss, Dr. West, and Mac. And we play punk, we play hardcore, and we have a good time. And you know what? The other great thing that is tradition is that we follow Audio Oasis, the local show in Seattle, and Vylance, too, if you're in the Bay Area. And, you know, I got to be here in Seattle for the Audio Oasis live show that was just happening, and my hat's off to Kennedy, to the bands that played, especially TV Star. That was amazing. The volunteers, the staff, McKenna, Armando, Jackson, Julian, that keep this thing happening. Like, this is quite the production. And every time I'm like, I get the feelings. And we can't do this stuff without you listeners, you supporters. And I just, I want to cry every time. It's so cool. And don't worry, I'm not just going to be gushing for 3 hours about how much I love all of this stuff, but I could if you wanted me to. I won't, though. I'm not going to waste our time because I got a special show tonight. You know, it's a little bit of a forlorn one. Last Sunday, our namesake, sorta, Cheetah Chrome from Dead Boys passed away, and I am not just obligated, but I must simply pay homage and tribute to Cheetah Chrome, to the Dead Boys, to that legacy. And so I'm going to do that, and I'm really excited about it. I think that Brian and Wes would also do a pretty killer job of this, but I'm going to give it my all. So let's get it happening. Also, along the way, if you have any requests that you would like to send in, boy howdy, send them in. You can email me, dj@kexp.org. You can text 206-903-5397. If we got it, we'll play it. Remember, I'm kind of keeping to a theme for a little bit till I run out of theme-related content. Then we'll just move on to other stuff, and we'll see how far we get. I didn't really time this one so far. I was just really feeling it. Tonight here on Sonic Reducer, which, again, hat tip to Cheetah Chrome and Dead Boys for that legacy. But mostly, you know, we have our hat tip also to Rocket from the Tombs, that Cleveland-based band that started it all, truly, which featured Cheetah Chrome among other members of that band. And, you know, started what we have going on. That was Sonic Reducer on the day the Earth met Rocket from the Tombs. And, you know, Rocket from the Tombs is interesting because when this band existed in Cleveland, like, they didn't have any releases that were just out at the time. It never had a proper album release. So the recording you just heard was of a radio broadcast, because we love that, on their local radio, MMS FM, taken from a two-night recording made in, you know, the studio in February of 1975. And this is where it all began. And, you know, we got lots of stuff associated with that. Rocket from the Tombs started as a band, I would say, with a mixed bag of influence. Half the group, Peter Loeffner, Craig Bell, David Thomas, they're really into like some arty stuff, some Can, the Stooges, MC5. And then you had others. You had Johnny Blitz, you had Cheetah Chrome. And they were more on that like glam metal Alice Cooper Kiss tip. But they made it work for a while. Until they didn't. So you know what? I was really feeling that. And I'm going to play some Alice Cooper that came out, because I imagined that this was something that was like influencing them at the time. So here's Alice Cooper with Caught in a Dream on Sonic Reducer.

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4: 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I'm Jen, I'm with Mac, and you're listening to Sonic Reducer, KEXP's punk and hardcore show, every Saturday, 9 p.m. to midnight. And we're doing a little fun thing for a not-so-fun thing. We are celebrating the life of Cheetah Chrome and the Dead Boys, our namesake here at Sonic Reducer. We would be remiss not to do so. I want to just dispel any rumors here. I was in Nashville on Sunday last week when Cheetah Chrome passed away in also the city of Nashville, Tennessee, and I had nothing to do with it. Nothing at all. I was in the Third Man Records record store, though, probably around the same time, just perusing, trying to stay cool. It's real hot there. And, you know, there were some Cheetah Chrome records in there. It was cool. I didn't know why everyone was like, take some pictures with the records. Because I, you know, when I go away, I disconnect completely. For example, a couple weeks, went on a trip, came back. Was just like, what's with all the Dolly Parton stuff? See, I'm just like, I'm not with it sometimes. And if you're not either, by the way, Dolly Parton passed away. So it just, this is the thing we're in right now. So to catch everybody up, we're just going to celebrate the life and times of Cheetah Chrome and Dead Boys. That was the Stooges with 1970 on a fun house. Growing up in the early 1970s, Chrome, born Eugene Richard O'Connor, became a massive fan of the Stooges, MC5, Alice Cooper, which inspired him to start playing in rock bands. And, you know, I'm trying to get us really in the set, in the mindset as we go on this journey together. So stick around, follow me. Before that, we had Fanny with Borrowed Time on Fanny Hill. You know, there was no internet back then, so Fanny wasn't being played in Cleveland, Ohio. I'll be real there. But if the internet did exist, I know that Fanny would have been connected to this experience. Also, I just love that song, and I love Fanny. So I was feeling it. Alice Cooper before that, we started off with Caught in a Dream on Love It to Death. Again, Cheetah Chrome cited Alice Cooper as one of his early musical influences. If this came out in 1971, he was like 16 when it came out. And I don't know about you, but I was 16. Whatever was happening then, like that became the bedrock of my musical taste for at least the next 10 years, 15 years. Maybe a life, but not. And it just sets the foundation. So I'm getting us in the mood for all that. And I will continue. I will continue us on this journey. I got MC5 coming up. I got more stuff. You know, oh, I got Frankenstein. That's always a fun one. And, you know, we're going to learn about Frankenstein as we get there. So up next here on Sonic Reducer, we got to keep moving. So here's MC5 with Gotta Keep Moving on Sonic Reducer.

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3: 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I'm Jen. I'm with Mac. And yeah, it's Sonic Reducer. And yeah, we're celebrating-ish. You know what? I believe in celebrating the life. You know, it's my way of mourning. Cheetah Chrome from Dead Boys, from Rocket, from The Tombs, who passed away last Sunday. As you know, Sonic Reducer wouldn't have a name without those two bands. So we got to do it. And we're happy to. And this was actually a very fun show to put together. So I got that going on. Also, shout out to everyone that's listening tonight. Thank you for sticking around and listening to my book report. I love all the requests, too. I swear. We will get to your requests later this evening. I promise. We got a lot of time. So, Die Cruisin'. Displeasure. Heck yes, Mitty. That's what's up. We got those things going on. Shout out to Matthew in Tennessee. Listening 2 weeks in a row because I'm here 2 weeks in a row. That's what's up, too. Lulu in Boulder, Colorado. Thank you for tuning in this evening. Gerald, camping in Cannon Beach, Oregon. I appreciate that. I definitely have Die Cruisin' coming up for you later this evening. And, you know, Rusty in Ellensburg, buddy, I am so sorry that your dad is in the hospital right now. My dad also loved Alice Cooper. So you got this. You both got this. Alice Cooper's complicated for all of us for many reasons, but our dads love Alice Cooper. So we got a little special place for that. Brett Carey in Washington, D.C., glad you're sticking around and loving it. I hope to keep the love going as we move through the life and times.